0: Get up.
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3: Hey family, it's Willie Mo Jr. here, and I got a special love for Little Rock. God has done a special work in my life. Many of you all remember me for being the guy that they call Pretty Willie. If I can be honest, the pretty gone, but I'm holding on to handsome pretty good. But let me tell you something. God can work a new thing in your life, and he can change the chapters of your life. And that's why I'm so grateful that I get an opportunity to be

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3: 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You keep good people by being good people.
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Yes, sir. Hi, Mandy Stones on the ones and twos. You feeling this mix right here? Well, guess what? You can get the link. Just be one of the first 10 to DM me at Dwight Stone on all social media.

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That's what we're living for. We're living to be with him. With him forevermore. Come on, Tennis, put your stamp on it.

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1: There I was, just laying there in ICU after undergoing an open heart surgery. My doctor walked in and said, "Keep a close eye on Dame Little. Y'all know we almost lost him." I said to myself, how did I overcome all that I've been through? I've been through so much, but now I know. Mm-hmm. It was your mighty hand that carried me all the time.

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God did it. When I thought it was over, he came through.

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0: Come on, bring them people to the Get Up Church. 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
0: They gave up on me.
1: They've given up on
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